open to him. So got so young to be much in one. And soon of Nature Munko. Who got to so can you be some more someone? The Jagino, Nelson Jamu. Now, I see no gun when you are son or the Bayer War.

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And to be a funny dog with him, run a mean shine. It's a one of the quiet, and what do you do? But one, na answer, I'm a frassier, medical sham, and one, sir.

Grace Upon, Amaki de Deso Prepro, Rosina Ado, Bibi and Prepro, Amasewa, Aguasia Denso, Togasi Pro, Obama Giwahe, Opon Yamchen Ebodi, Apo Bell Felicia, Samir Red, Vis a Vis, One Ebodi, Oba Vivian, Ajay Akusan, Abodi.

0: mom. I'm so old now. Yes, I am.
1: Ladies and gentlemen, welcome to Chinatown here in the heart of Los Angeles, the Golden Pagoda on this special occasion.

There was music with drums and everything. And then these cats came through. They called themselves VCUC. They came with a brand new

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We waiting outside. Eviction day is here. Ghosts disappear, I wonder what we gonna do with all this extra space. We outside now.

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I think he got shot right in the head. I ain't seen him. My brother gone now, I ain't seen him in a minute.

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You try staying alive in this place. 2 weeks. 2 weeks. 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We outside now. 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But I ain't seen him. 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

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They just gyrating and moaning. 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
1: The Saturday Night Swing Club is now in session.

0: And so the trumpet theme of Bunny Berrigan heralds another session of the Saturday Night Swing Club, the 18th in a series devoted by the Columbia Network to that thing called swing. And here's tonight's swing commentator, Dan Seymour, all set to open the meeting. All right, Dan, swing it.
1: Thank you, George Hogan. And say, we've got so much swell swing to go to town with, well, it'd be a shame to hold it up. Let's get right to it. Interesting features for you? Well, let's call the list. The return engagement of those swell rhythm singers, the Blue Flames. One of those novel swing specialties by our own Bunny Berrigan and his dynamic trumpet. And the daddy of all the swing bands, the original Dixieland Jazz Band.

60 seconds got together and they decided to become a minute. 60 minutes got together and they decided to become an hour. 24 hours kept ticking away and they all voted to call it a day. 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